95.3.

0: Kicks 95.3.
1: Take a left here, boy. Take it slow. Don't get distracted by that radio. I just rolled my eyes and I said, Daddy, I'm

0: 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I'll be your man.
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2: It is with great pleasure that I welcome you to today's graduation ceremony. Students, when you hear the reason or reasons for your absences throughout the years, please exit the auditorium without your high school diploma. Once you've exited, remove your cap and gown and proceed into the unknown. Too tired. Family trip. Part-time job. Helping around the house. Sick day. Starting the holidays early. Just because.
3: 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How many days of school has your child missed this year? 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

pretty fancy show for this guy over the weekend, and a big album coming up later this month. I got the details next. First, Dustin Lynch is teaming up with Mackenzie Porter. This is Thinking About You.

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1: 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Here's Happened to Me.

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